sand takes you down to her place near the river. You can hear the boats go by. You can spend the night beside her. And you know she's half crazy. That's why you wanna be there. And she feeds you tea and oranges that come all the way from China. And just when you mean to tell her.

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Whatever devil's inside you, don't let them out tonight. I tell them it's just your

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2: Energetic athletic action. This is just the beginning. There's much more to come.